take my hand and come with me, because you look so fine that I really want to make you mine. I say you look so fine that I really want to make you mine. 4, 5, 6, come on and get your kicks. Now you don't need

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I say you look so fine that I really want to make you mine. 4, 5, 6, come on and get your kicks. Now you don't need

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1: 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And I don't wanna be somebody without your body close to me, close to me. Ini dia, Close to Me, Ellie Goulding, Diplo, Swaley. Even though we both know we're liars and we start each other's

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